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1: For all the times that you rain on my parade, and all the clubs you get in using my name. You think you broke my heart, oh girl, for goodness sake.

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1: Skin just like pearls, best thing in the world. Never trade you for anybody else in brown skin, girl. 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